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1: Basic Education PS Julius Bitok has directed schools to suspend any exams during the second term that could lead to student unrest. The directive follows the tragic fire at Otumishi Girls' School, where reports indicate that the arrest was triggered by a decision by the school administration to move exams forward from June 16th to June 2nd. PS Bitok said the ministry is taking proactive steps to prevent situations that could anger students and cause further unrest.
2: In the meeting, I directed all the county directors of education and all the principals to ensure that they seek support and the dialogue with the students, and they speak to them and engage them so that we can reduce any possibility of any unrest in our schools.
1: Nairobi Senator Edwin

0: South African President Cyril Ramaphosa has rejected claims of xenophobia, describing migration pressures as a continental challenge requiring African-led solutions. Speaking during President William Ruto's state visit to Pretoria, Ramaphosa said migration featured prominently in bilateral talks as both leaders addressed growing concerns over anti-foreigner sentiment.
1: South Africans are not xenophobic. They want to live with other Africans peacefully, and our people are calling on us as leaders to resolve the many challenges that are brought to bear by the challenge of migration.
0: Kenyans showed when buying food, some consumers do not check expiry dates because they assume stores sell safe products. This sometimes exposes them to health risks from expired food. We hit the streets to get their views.
2: Mimi nishanunua chakula yenye imeexpire ni vile sasa sikuangalia tarehe ya expiry date.
3: Nishanunua kitu expired sikuwa nimeangalia expiry date.
4: Sijanunua expired food because huwa naangalia expiry.
0: U.S. President Donald Trump has hit back at lawmakers who voted to send him a rebuke over the war in Iran, calling them unpatriotic. On Wednesday, the U.S. House of Representatives passed a measure seeking to stop Trump from taking further military action in the middle of growing opposition to the war. The White House has dismissed the merits of the measures taken by the House, describing the move as an unconstitutional attempt to restrict presidential power. That's the news update on East FM. I'm Suzanne Kimashia.
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0: Yeah, it's okay. I don't like the song anyway. But right into this, dive into celebrations.
2: Celebrations on East.
0: So, Jamil, aaj wo din hai jahan you can say very nicely, Rema, thank you so very much.
1: Not only today, the whole 365 year, days of the year.
0: Years, eh? That's even,
1: even
0: nice.
1: Even that is needed because at this point, the way it looks, El Nino is going to be a testament to this celebration.
0: Goodness.
1: Yeah, today is World Environment Day. And also, it celebrates the theme of climate change, where the UNEP's global campaign calls on everyone to step in, go further, and help steer a world already in motion.
0: So what are you going to do to change this, by the way?
1: It's the small things that you change from your day-to-day life. For example, your carbon dioxide and carbon monoxide emissions.
0: From my Smurf?
1: From the car, from the food you eat, from the
0: food I eat?
1: Yeah, the amount of taxes you take. The amount of noise pollution you create.
0: Okay. So what do we have to do? Noise pollution is going to be their lifetime, by the way. It makes a difference, okay?
1: Yeah, absolutely. Unless now you're living by the forest, you know, it could be different altogether.
0: But then now trees are being dropped all over with those apartments coming up.
1: Yeah, it's quite crazy to see that, huh? You see our land in Kenya from around the national park, it's been taken to develop. You're seeing our land around Karura Forest, it's been cut down so that they can build roads. You can see so many aspects of things just being removed. Moved as a result of decisions from the government or from somebody who's benefiting through profits and money as a result.
0: So what do we have to do? A minimum we can do, maybe use eco-friendly batteries, maybe try into electrical stuff, or what do we do?
1: Yeah, that's one way. Alternatives is a good way to look at how to change your environment around you. I don't know, what could be other ways that you can celebrate World Environment Day and make your environment better around you?
0: Let us know. 0701 106 106.
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0: Right now, ikresta. Do camera. So basically, a lot of roads have got the cameras, including Tika Road, Wayaki Way, some areas, as well as Langata Road. And yeah, so I'm thinking, look, better come in towards Red Hill's, got some traffic over there with maybe some cameras. I'm not too sure. In case you do know where they are put, let us know on 101 106 106. Looking at the traffic right now, Laverton coming towards JMK Shuru is busy as usual. Both sides quite slow. Only Tok Tok Road is building up also, and Langata Road this morning is super duper busy. A delay of at least more than 10 minutes on that area. Mombasa Road not so bad as for now. And if you're on the roads, please be my traffic marshal.
1: 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All you got to do is drop us a message on 0701 106 106. It's the weekend and we cannot wait to celebrate with you.
0: Yep, and for me, I can only think of one day and one day only, which is Saturday. That's tomorrow, which means Saturday coming up for you right here on East of M, Kenya's premier Asian mix.
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0: Olivia Dillon for you with Tori Sidharu right here on East FM, Kenya's premier Asian Mix, The Breakfast with Remit and Jamil.
1: Yep, absolutely. Loving that track and loving the playlist so far. If you like it even more, then you can add to the playlist and join us on the Friday playlist this Friday, the first one of June 2026. It's been a spectacular one so far. We need to go and see what is even more special in the Star.
2: What's in the papers?
0: What did you get in the Star?
1: I found that on Fridays you have Siasa, mm-hmm. So make sure to always pick up your Friday copy because you get news from all around, letters from also readers who are sharing their opinions. It's nice to see all together. But the one thing that caught my attention is the photo in the Siasa mm-hmm. under infrastructure.
0: Okay.
1: And it's a picture of our president.
0: Oi.
1: With 8 different camels on the road, on the highway. And it's
0: called Unt.
1: Unt.
0: Unt.
1: Well, in Egypt, they call it Gamel.
0: Not Jamel.
1: You said it. But it's nice. It's nice to see he's posing a photo and he's inspecting the road. And while he's inspecting the road, this is a 260-kilometer Lamu-Ijara-Garissa road as part of the 450-Lapset corridor. It's a development project that's taking place and it's costing about 8.8 billion shillings and it's going to be ready next year as an alternative transport corridor to give an evacuation route from Lamu Port.
0: Well, I picked up the Daily Nation today and the headline says, why housing levy will last for many years. 1.5%, the percentage deducted from the gross salary of every employee. Additional employee must remit an equivalent amount as a contribution to the state kitty.
1: Okay.
0: Okay, so yeah, it's going to be used to be getting about $100 billion loan in a process known as signaling the deduction. Could become a near permanent feature on workers' pay slips.
1: Why don't humans become like camels, where we have extra space to put some funds, you know, like on the back of our hump?
0: Yeah, that's a weird city hall, yeah? With money bags.
3: It's 7:31.
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7: Small and medium-sized enterprises, SMEs, are calling for urgent reforms to improve access to finance, reduce taxes, and simplify regulations. According to the World Bank, SMEs account for about 90% of businesses and over 50% of employment worldwide. Experts warn that without supportive policies, many firms may struggle to survive. Business leaders say targeted reforms could boost productivity, create jobs, and strengthen economic growth nationwide. Now, Britain paid out $97.3 million in claims in 2025 to help more than 402,000 farmers and pastoralists recover from climate-related shocks across East Africa. According to its 2025 sustainability report, crop insurance coverage grew by 83% to nearly 295,000 farmers, with claims totaling $80.4 million. The insurer also paid $16.9 million to livestock keepers, underscoring growing efforts to build climate resilience through innovative insurance solutions. That's the business news. I'm Gloria Musimbi.
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0: It's 33 minutes past the hour, 7 a.m. How are you doing today? Thank you so very much for sharing what you saw on the road today. Bilal Jamil got a surprise for us.
1: What is the surprise?
8: Hot air balloon in CBD.
0: Hot air balloon in CBD. And it looks so beautiful. Traffic flowing and then there's a hot air balloon coming out.
1: How did that happen?
0: Well, we do normally have this particular ride in town at the CBD where you can pay for it and go around and have a small tour of our city.
1: So if our expressway is full, if our roads on the traffic is full, then we can use hot air balloon.
0: Ha, badli si hawa hai, no problem. Pretty hot with balloons.
1: It depends where the air is coming from, no?
0: Oh my goodness.
1: Hot air this Friday.

0: So they named Mama Tetema. Shukacheni Mama Tetema. Okay, sour, fine.
1: It's featuring Nora and your very own Tanzanian boy, Rayvanny. And they brought to you yet another banger
0: and
1: on the playlist.
0: And she keeps going to Zanzibar as well. Why can't she come? Just call and ask her to come over here.
1: Yeah, I would. But, you know, we have a situation where we need to be a bit more friendly. See, in Zanzibar, they take her photo and they say, welcome to Zanzibar, and then they jump in the water.
0: Hello, here we can do anything and everything.
1: Yeah, potholes are not that deep, yeah?
0: Okay, so.
1: They're there, but we need to get them a little bit. You see, Nora's height, Lambiche, that's why.
0: Well, nevertheless, you'll hear the song, you'll see her right here on East FM, Kenya's premier Asian mix. The Breakfast is Ramath and Jamil. And right now, let's dive into
2: Breakfast with a Side of Sport.
1: I'm just so curious to know what she will be doing at the World Cup. Because
0: why?
1: In about 7 days? 7 days?
0: 7 days?
1: 7 days, we have the FIFA World Cup.
0: Din larki in.
1: Wow. This is going to be a crazy, crazy World Cup. It's already around the corner and we cannot wait to celebrate with you. But other than the World Cup, we have got a tennis action going on. We've got cricketing action going on. So let's start you off with the French Open as we get down to the finals. We've got men's singles. Today, Alexander Zverev versus Jay Mensik and Arnaldi versus Coboli. Two Italians will be taking on each other.
0: Italiano.
1: And Zverev has a chance to win his first slam ever. Because imagine being born in an era where you have Yannick Sinner, you have Carlos Alcaraz.
0: Yeah.
1: And then you as Alexander Zverev was the next generation talent after Roger Federer, Rafael Nadal and Djokovic.
0: That's pressure
1: so
0: also
1: this
0: though.
1: Guy got sandwiched in between two generations.
0: Wow.
1: And he's never got a chance to win a slam. This could be his opportunity because none of the top tier players are in the quarterfinals or semifinals for that matter. In the women's, we have also a few semifinals lined up for you. Shwalinska and Andreeva, and I think this is the final actually for the Roland Garros. Well, if you've got tennis action lined up for you, make sure to catch it.
2: 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Because the Star circulates 100,000 copies. And why is the Star Kenya's boldest newspaper? 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That is, 100,000 copies of Kenya's biggest and boldest newspaper. 100,000 copies in circulation. 100,000 copies of the Star right there where you are. 100,000 copies of the Star, right there where you are. 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Because smart people read the Star.
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0: Okay, the panic is actually going out because a couple of videos on Instagram going viral about everybody getting the NTSA instant fines. Somebody got a 10,000 bob on Southern Bypass because the speed limit over there is 110 and this particular person is at 133.
1: So they got a 10,000 fine.
0: Yeah, so you have a warning when it comes to about 1 to 5 kilometers more. Then it keeps going to 500 and 1,000 and 3,000 and then it goes up to 10,000.
1: But then what is your warning and where do you know?
0: So it's like how you get the fine, you get a message on your number that's registered the car with. So now if you drive somebody else's car, what happens?
1: Oh yeah, by the way, what if
0: if someone takes Smurf
1: and
0: a then
1: taxi.
0: Yay.
1: Okay, so let me borrow your car for this week.
0: No, thank you. I told you I'm going to start walking now, isn't
1: it? I'll make your car a celebrity. It will be on every photo.
0: It already is. Without even going on that particular road.
1: We need them in the registration of the men in blue. That side. We have to put them famous. Smurf, watch out for this one. Wanted on the streets of Nairobi.
0: Wow, okay.
1: Why noise making? Putting East FM loud always.
0: Well, Lal Gagra will make your morning instead of the Lal traffic right now.

0: And that's me for you right here on East FM, Kenya's premier Asian mixed up breakfast with Remit and Jamil.
1: Yep, and even Vicky Kaushal can be in the breakfast plan as well.
0: Yeah, definitely. This particular month, he can be because he's a dad.
1: Okay.
0: So we're talking about papas and how we can celebrate Father's Day this particular year and this particular month.
1: When is Father's Day?
0: 21st of June.
1: Okay, and what are we doing?
0: So we're about to celebrate Dad and honor him in this particular month and celebrating with Dad's Karoga.
1: No way, the Dad's Karoga is back.
0: Yep, so we have a Karoga after such a long time. We said, let's make it more special with celebrating dads and we make them cook because, yeah, they've been great with fatherhood and doing all the responsibilities, but now we want them to come have fun and cook as well for us and win.
1: Are you sure that's a good idea if you want dads to cook?
0: Yeah, well, they can bring their... They can bring mums as well and say, okay, fine, Papa's a captain. Mum
1: will just... That's the secret ingredient.
0: Exactly.
1: Oh, okay.
0: Now, to get your spot, you have to WhatsApp your team name and team song to our WhatsApp number, which is 0701-106-106. And once you send that registration message, we then send you details about how you can actually include your team and pay a registration fee. And then you can come and share a great moment and celebrate dads in a special way with the East FM team at the Bow Box on 21st of June.
1: Okay. You're done promoting your team. Can I promote my team? Okay,
0: go on.
1: Fellow dads.
0: Fellow dads.
1: You have been getting all the stick every time. When you do something great, you've been given problems for it. When you do something good, you're never been given the appreciation you deserve. Which is why I'm telling you, Dad, join my team for East FM's Karoga happening on the 21st of June. If you do join my team, I will find ins and outs on how you can win prizes. I can find a way for you to celebrate and also enjoy yourself. And make sure that, don't worry about those extra bills. We'll put it in Remot's team. So we'll enjoy our Sunday together. All you got to do is just... help me make a team name. That's all we need.
0: And a team song.
1: And a team song. Okay, fine. We'll play Meher Mehboob.
0: Okay. So easy. Whatever I just played right now.
1: Okay, we'll think about the song and we'll think about our team name. But if you want to join my team, say I'm joining Team German on 0701-106-106. Let's get this on.
0: Okay, then on that note, I've got a papa coming on the playlist as well. H. Dame with Lake Adil. He's a dad of two as well, so.
1: Well, he's already on my team.
0: You wish. He's an Arsenal fan, remember?
1: Okay, you can keep him. We'll take the other one.

0: पूरा हिरे प्लेलिस्ट वी मस्ट हैव सम एच डैमी टू एंश्योर दैट यू हैव अ beautiful morning right here in the breakfast room with Jamil.
1: Well, the Punjabi beats and your fantastic Friday playlist continues on the other side of 8 o'clock. All you got to do is keep it right here to the breakfast with Remath and Jamil. Don't go anywhere. We're going to go around the world and enjoy our Friday together.
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3: Energy CSO Pierre Wandayi has defended the government's fuel stabilization measures, saying Kenyans would be paying as much as 270 shillings per litre for diesel without state intervention. Wandayi said the fuel subsidy program and the government-to-government fuel import framework have helped shield consumers from high global oil prices. He warned that higher fuel costs would have driven up the cost of living and negatively affected the economy.
4: Hiyo component peke yake wakati huu tumekuwa na vita kule Iran imesonga mpaka ikafika karibu $250 to $300 per ton. Kama tungekuwa ndani ya G2G framework sasa tungekuwa tunaongea mambo mengine kuhusu mambo ya bei ya mafuta.
3: Basic Education PS Julius Bitok has directed schools to suspend any exams during the second term that could lead to student unrest. The directive follows the tragic fire at Tutumisha Girls School, where reports indicate that the unrest was triggered by a decision by the school administration to move exams forward by 2 weeks. Bitok said the ministry is taking proactive steps to prevent situations that could anger students and cause further unrest.
5: In the meeting, I directed all the county directors of education and all the principals to ensure that they seek support and the dialogue with the students and they speak to them and engage them so that we can reduce any possibility of any unrest in our schools.
3: The Joint Africa CDC and WHO Ebola Outbreak Continental Preparedness and Response Plan will be launched today. The plan focuses on direct response in the DRC and Uganda, while boosting surveillance across all 55 African Union member states. In neighboring regions like Kenya, authorities have activated the National Public Health Emergency Operations Centers and are establishing intervention hubs along borders to quickly detect and manage potential spillover. The DCI's intensified efforts to bring all those involved in the murder of Reverend Julius Ndumia of PCA Church in Nakuru to justice. The DCI says extensive forensic and intelligence-led investigations have led to the arrest of two suspects who have since been arraigned and pleaded not guilty. Investigators are now seeking the public's help in identifying a person of interest captured in images released by detectives. The Kenya Private Sector Alliance has called for urgent government action to curb illicit trade, warning that the vice costs Kenya an estimated 800 billion shillings annually and undermines legitimate businesses. The alliance said the vice erodes market share for compliant firms and weakens investor confidence. That's the news update on East FM. I'm Suzanne Kimashia.
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0: A very good morning to you. There is a high of 25 degrees and a low of 16 with some sunny intervals and a gentle breeze throughout the day. Looking at Mombasa, high of 13 and a low of 21. Light rain showers expected in the morning hours and then sunshine in the afternoon. Looking at Kisumu, a high of 29 degrees and a low of 18. Thundery showers in the evening with some sunshine right now.
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0: And yes, Rosila G, a very good morning to you from the lakeside. Hope the city is doing well for you over there. Nakul from Mombasa. I also have Gurdeep and Mandy. Paresh also loving your company. Tonal Moda, Bilal Jamil. Thank you so very much for your great company. And if you haven't messaged, then you need to right now.
1: Yep, we've also got a celebration lined up for you. It's World Environment Day. I've just found out what the UN Environment Program has decided to do for us to

0: Grant and Jamil.
1: Sahiban, Kadardan, Meherban, Adil Tham ke baithiye, kyunki ab aapke samne tashreef la rahi hai. Agra ki azim fankara, Malika-e-Husn, Noor-e-Nazar, Muhtarma, Mohini.

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0: And that's Hey Baby playing for you right here on East FM, Kenya's premier Asian music. I can never get over the fact that this baby was so cute in this movie.
1: Angel.
0: That's her name. So cute.
1: She's now a fully grown adult, okay?
0: Okay.
1: No, she's still a teenager. But, well, for you, for Angel, and for you, baby, we've got a dance move because we are celebrating World Environment Day in a special way together.
0: Okay.
1: As a particular message has come across, and I think we as East FM should do this. Listen to this.
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2: We need action on climate, and we need it now. My name is Abu, and I work at the UN Environment Program. And this World Environment Day, we are bringing you a global climate dance challenge.
1: So you're probably...
0: Dance challenge.
1: Yeah, you're probably wondering, what is this dance challenge, right?
0: Yeah.
1: So they have got a DJ from Brazil.
0: Alok, okay.
1: And they've taken his song.
0: Yeah.
1: And they want you at mm-hmm. your workplace, with your friends, with your family, whatever it may be, to do a limbo.
0: Okay.
1: The reason why is because the theme for the World Environment Day today is climate change.
0: Yeah.
1: And our climate change is so drastic that we can actually see it. We don't know when our rains are coming, how we're going to be affected.
0: Yeah.
1: That's the result of climate change. Now, as a result, they're trying to do the limbo where you have to put a rope
0: yeah.
1: or a certain barrier.
0: Mm-hmm.
1: Certainly about your height of your chest around there.
0: So now your height or my height?
1: Anyone.
0: Okay.
1: Okay, I think for you. So it becomes harder for us. And we have to do the limbo, meaning we have to go under that rope or yeah. under the line.
0: Dancing?
1: Yes, you can dance, you can enjoy. Just to say that we need to drop the global temperatures
0: yeah.
1: below this limbo. And sometimes you may not be able to do it. So it's okay. As long as you tried and you raised awareness that we have to take the global temperatures down.
0: Yeah.
1: That's the fun of it.
0: So I think the RJ will definitely take the challenge up, and we'll share it with you. And you can also take the challenge, and let's try and make a difference a little bit in a way that we can make a difference.
1: Yeah, here's East FM wishing you a World Environment Day.
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0: Okay, right now looking at the roads. If you're Mombasa Road coming towards the southern bypass, a delay of about 8 minutes on that area. It looks a bit busy this morning already. And Langata going towards the T-Mall, it is super duper slow as well. And if you're around Nairobi West going towards Nyaya Stadium side into Upper Hill, it's quite slow this morning. A delay of at least 10 minutes on that area. And around Dennis Bridge going towards Ole Tok Tok and coming in from State House Road, a delay of 10 minutes, as well as JMG Shuri coming towards Uwayaki Way. If in the roads, please be our traffic marshal and let us know what you spot. The camera spots you, or you spot the camera.
1: Either way, you know what? You have to think of a song while you enjoy your drives on this Friday as well. You can drop us a message on 0701-106-106.
0: The sun is out, it's a Farahi day, so we have to add Kala Chashma on the playlist with Bacha.
1: Let's get this party going.

0: out of 8 a.m. How are you doing today? Hope you're good, hope you're happy, and hope you're enjoying the start of this Furrahi day right here on East of M, Kenya's premier Asian mix. Thank you, Rekha G, as you're enjoying your breakfast and we're enjoying your company as well. Sonal says, Jamil ki shadi. Wo hone wali hai, inshallah. And Paresh also, thank you so much for your good morning message. He said, every sunrise delivers opportunities, while every sunset asks what we did with opportunities. Let it be a good and pleasant day as well. Talking about opportunities, you have one right now.
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4: Small and medium-sized enterprises, SMEs, are calling for urgent reforms to improve access to finance, reduce taxes, and simplify regulations. According to the World Bank, SMEs account for about 90% of businesses and over 50% of employment worldwide. Experts warn that without supportive policies, many firms may struggle to survive. Business leaders say targeted reforms could boost productivity, create jobs, and strengthen economic growth nationwide. Now, Britain paid out $97.3 million in claims in 2025 to help more than 402,000 farmers and pastoralists recover from climate-related shocks across East Africa. According to its 2025 sustainability report, crop insurance coverage grew by 83% to nearly 295,000 farmers, with claims totaling $80.4 million. The insurer also paid $16.9 million to livestock keepers, underscoring growing efforts to build climate resilience through innovative insurance solutions. That's the business news. I'm Gloria Musimbi.
3: Business news on East FM. Tak in a ticket, tak in a ticket, tak in a ticket.

0: soon. I'm going to be definitely watching this particular movie. Cocktail 2, but ye kaun sa gana hai? Mashuka.
1: No, it's about how, you know, when the fuel prices were so high. And then you're taking a drive, and then you get the news that they've dropped prices. So you just sing,
0: Mama
1: Prices Zimeshuka. Mama Mashuka.
0: Or you're wishing within the sugar, actually.
1: I think at that point, you'd just be like, I will switch off the fan. The car's not even moving.
0: Well, right now, we're going to save even money of those siapas, because if you plan now, then you're going to be fine.
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0: Yeah, if you go and meet them and tell them about your wealth and how you want to grow it, they can help you preserve it as well. 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
1: Yeah, absolutely. In fact, they're your global partner in wealth. 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
0: access.
1: You can go to Monaco for the F1 this weekend instead of running around the city in Nairobi. 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
0: 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All you gotta do is just go visit them, talk to them, and tell them, listen, I'm not for this particular event, but from another one maybe, how can I benefit?
1: Yeah.
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1: So what are you waiting for? 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
0: Okay, 40 minutes past the hour of 8 a.m. Traffic is quite busy. Mombasa are going to Woolsacre roundabouts. Quite slow. Langat Road is eased off quite a bit. Maybe delay about 7 minutes, not more than that. And if you're around State House going towards Processional Way, it has eased off quite a bit. But some traffic continues around Ring Road, Clearlake going towards Aberatum and Riverside Drive from Chiromo as well. If you're on the other side around Limuru going towards Forest Road, it has eased off quite a bit. Looking at Thikar coming towards Pangani, quite slow. A delay of at least 12 minutes on that area. Peponi into Aldama Ravine, a delay of 10 into Lower Kabete, a delay of 8 minutes, as well as Redlin into Wayaki Way. Now, if you're on the roads, please be our traffic marshal and let us know what's going on.
1: Yeah, you can tell us if you want to listen to a song where you're driving quickly and you get caught by the speed cams.
0: Oh, my goodness.
1: Or you want to drive slowly to your destination and listen to a song while you sip
0: and
1: your coffee.
0: Fines are not just for you driving fast or you not being able to, like, you know, be careful of the cameras around you. There's also a couple of other things that you can be fined for if you're not very, very careful. And one of them also is being on your phone.
1: Okay.
0: That can give you a charge of at least 3,000 shillings. No, 2,000 shillings. If you're not wearing your safety belt, that's 500 bob. If you have a failure to renew a driving license, that 1,000 bob. Failure to carry and produce a DL when asked by a police officer is 1,000 bob.
1: Oh.
0: And speeding, now by 1 to 5 kilometers per hour, you get a warning message. 6 to 10 kilometers per hour, 500 bob. 11 to 15, 3,000. And 16 to 20 kilometers per hour, direct 10,000 shillings.
1: Where? so this speed camera can do all of this?
0: Yeah, so it's not exactly how it works.
1: I'll be like asking you, is your license valid?
0: So basically what happens when you stop and the policeman asks for it, uh-huh, and you say, check my ID number on your system.
1: Yes.
0: I normally do that, by the way.
1: Oh, you can.
0: And then you could, but now they're saying you get charged if they ask you and you don't give it, then it's $1,000 yeah, fine.
1: Anything you say can be and will be used against you in the law of court. So make sure you have chai in the like actual chai. Eh?
0: Me, I want to call Big B now. Let him say Shama.
1: Oh, apro, hello.
0: Hello.
1: Hi, bot. What did he say?
0: Huh?
1: Aaj bot shokin lag rahe.
0: What? Aaj bot kush lag rahe ho. Hi. Aaj bot stress me lag rahe ho. Hi.
1: It's the Friday playlist. Let's say Shama.

0: Now imagine you see your dad holding a guitar, singing on a mic, and singing this song with the most lousy voice ever.
1: But guess what? If he does that, then maybe he can win something amazing at
0: what
1: the Dad's Karaoke.
0: If you sing, you can
1: so
0: win.
1: So you see what happens that once we have the Dad's Karaoke, first of all, you register your team. You have to be 10 people.
0: Okay.
1: And you have to have a captain on the team.
0: Okay.
1: And then once you have your team formed, send us a WhatsApp message saying, you know what, this is my team song and my team name. And then we register you. On ground, when you're competing and cooking, we're going to have competitions on ground. So say if Papa is a good singer, okay, or a bad singer.
0: Okay.
1: But I'll give points even for him giving, like, you know, trying.
0: Okay.
1: And if Papa comes dressed really smartly,
0: he gets points.
1: He gets points. Okay. If your space, if the banda space is clean,
0: yes,
1: and you get points for that as well.
0: Okay.
1: Decorating.
0: Noisemaker.
1: No, and that is where I came. That is, Karaoke is where I started my career at East FM, literally.
0: Well, what are you waiting for? East FM, Kenya's premier Asian mix, is bringing you something special this Dad's Day on the 21st of June. And we're going to have a Dad's Karaoke, you know?
1: Yep, and it's happening for the first time at Bao Box because they have this Karaoke new thing that they're doing as well.
0: Yeah, I saw the IPL final.
1: Yes!
0: Guys are making Karaokes over there and I was like, that looks hotter than this match.
1: Especially when Titus lost the week, it's like crazy.
0: So you can watch the matches. We have the World Cup finals. We have a lot in terms of spice, in terms of something nice. We have something for the dads, we have something for the mums, we have something for you and your family. And if you don't want to participate, you can just come and watch and play some
1: games. Yeah, come and make noise, play games, because Bao Box has got so much is available over there. And also, we have a special sponsor going to come on board with a game that you can win so much as well. All the fun!
0: Well, what are you waiting for? Tell us your team. Give us 10 names, give us a team name, give us a song name, and we will register you for Dad's Karaoke on the 21st of this month on a Sunday morning. And the battle is on.
1: Yep, so come and join us. And yeah, such dachki ana, okay? And we'll catch you the next hour right here on East FM, Kenya's premier Asian mix.

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1: Residents of Nanyuki Town in Laikipia County have intensified their opposition to plans to establish an Ebola quarantine facility at the Laikipia Air Base, vowing to sustain protests until the government abandons the project. The residents criticized Health CSA Denduale over his insistence that the facility will proceed, despite public opposition and ongoing court proceedings challenging the project. Energy CSO Pia Wandayi has assured Kenyans that fuel prices will drop in the next review, as earlier promised by President William Ruto. Wandayi remains committed to easing the cost of living through lower energy costs. He expressed confidence that consumers will begin feeling the relief from June 14th. Nairobi Senator Edwin Sifuna has urged the national government to urgently roll out a comprehensive El Nino preparedness and response plan, warning that Kenya must act early to avoid a repeat of past flooding disasters. Speaking on the floor of the Senate, Sifuna said the country can't ignore early warning signs from experts.
2: The national government must now publish a comprehensive El Nino preparedness response plan. We want to know what to do in the event of certain happenings. We want to see emergency evacuation centers being set up, and all of us should know where those things are.
1: South African President Cyril Ramaphosa has rejected claims of xenophobia, describing migration pressures as a continental challenge requiring African-led solutions. Speaking during President William Ruto's state visit to Pretoria, Ramaphosa said migration featured prominently in bilateral talks as both leaders addressed growing concerns of anti-foreigner sentiment.
3: South Africans are not xenophobic. They want to live with other Africans peacefully, and our people are calling on us as leaders to resolve the many challenges that are brought to bear by the challenge of migration.
1: The Office of the Registrar of Political Parties is calling for the formation of purpose-led political parties rather than seasonal election vehicles. Speaking in Kisumu, Registrar of Political Parties John Loren Noku called on founders and politicians to build sustainable ideological and governance structures that can outlive

0: Zenkimasha.
1: 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Today's forecast with Kenya's premier Asian mix.
2: A very good morning, Tina. It was a high of 25 degrees and a low of 16. It is sunny and a gentle breeze throughout the day. In Mombasa, a high of 30 degrees and a low of 21 with some light rain showers. And looking at Kisumu, high of 29 degrees and a low of 18 with some thundery showers later in the evening.
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3: All right, it's 4 minutes past the hour of 9 o'clock. A very good morning to you on this World Environment Day. Imagine 50 years from now, you will be saying the weather like, good morning. It's highs of 50 degrees in Nairobi.
2: 50!
3: And 20 degrees of the low. And then you see highs of 75 degrees in Mombasa.
2: Wow.
3: And 10 degrees on the low in Mombasa.
2: That is scary.
3: And highs of 65 degrees in Kisumu and lows of 25.
2: No, all is well. We'll try and manage.
3: So that's why climate change is an important aspect. And why we're raising awareness is because it's World Environment Day. On behalf of East FM, we'd like to wish you.
2: Yeah, how are you managing? What are you going to do? How are you going to play your part? We have a challenge for you as well, which East FM is going to do as Ramath and Jamil. And then you can also follow.
3: Yeah, it's called the Limbo Challenge. It's brought out by UNEP. And they want you to do the limbo when you put a rope and then you try and go under it. Tag them and post them online as well. And share that you want to raise awareness and reduce the heat of the world and increase the heat of the playlist.
2: I'm going to dance with it and actually use this particular song. Urvashi, Urvashi.

0: Hanji Urvashi, take it easy.
1: It's not like that. It's Friday. It's Juma Mubarak. And if Mr. Hafiz was around.
0: Yes.
1: He is. I'm sure he is.
0: He's mandraying with us.
1: He's somewhere there. He'd just be like, Rehmati.
0: Rehmati. Take it easy.
1: Rehmati. And then you just jump in the car. I'm like, okay, bye.
0: Okay.
1: I'm not going to take it easy. I'm going to do the opposite of it. But now we have speed cameras, which we're very happy about because now Rehmat will be behaving on the road.
0: Why are you happy about it? No, but you see, Jamzu, okay. We're going to argue about this particular part. Why? Because look.
1: Let me start with my point.
0: Go on.
1: The worst thing about Kenyan roads is it takes more lives than any other country around us.
0: First of all, it depends on how you as an individual are responsible on the road.
1: See, now if you put measures to make you responsible, you won't have any harkate to create loss of life.
0: Okay.
1: See, argument presented, argument won. But I see where you're coming from because 90% of this nation are trying their best to drive carefully and avoid accidents.
0: Thank you.
1: So for those 90%,
0: you see,
1: how do you advise?
0: First of all, an express highway is built for a certain amount of speed. It's called an express highway.
1: Mm-hmm.
0: You can't drive at 80 or 60 on an express highway. The point of the express highway is you get to wherever you're going faster.
1: Okay.
0: Because it has been built for so many years. Uh-huh. You know how many hours they spend on the bottom over there going from here to Imaradaima?
1: Yep.
0: Yeah, when they're making it.
1: Exactly.
0: Umar ho gayi meri. Now when the express finally like working and functional and everything is working, you've got EDC points, you're comfortable, 80.
1: So now they've brought it down, which is good, right?
0: How? And then Dika Road is supposed to be 110, which is fine. If you go above it, that's a bit too much. But at least 110. On the express, at least 100 would have been a doable.
1: Yeah, actually, 100 sounds about right. That's your minimum starting, you know, mileage that you're driving at.
0: So I think Smurf's sports mode will be switched off for some time.
1: Okay.
0: And then we just go on the normal. It's going to be tough.
1: Well, if you have a hack or a trick on making sure that the expressway remains expressive, because at the end of the day, either you swing loudly or you drive at 180, you're expressing yourself on that way.
0: Well,
1: so,
0: okay, yeah.
1: Unless now you share that map where the speed cameras are, then you know where to slow
0: down.
1: Yeah,
0: I know exactly where they are, by the way. Please get in touch, 0701-106-206.
1: You'll be driving like this.
0: Yeah, exactly. So you can go fast and slow down.
1: You're on the airwaves and on the express too. Ha ha ha.

0: I think with all the fines and everything, we're going to sing a particular song even more. Main to avi avi lut gaya. Mere paise avi avi lut gaye. I wonder if they... Anyway, it's like when you're right here on East FM. Kenya's Premier Asian Mix. It's just about the blood pressure right now. You sit in the car, you're like, do I really want to drive or not?
1: Well, you know what? You don't have to. You can get lab on wheels now. You know, it should be okay.
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0: So I actually went on their Instagram page and they were saying how you can actually be measuring your blood pressure. Okay, there's the good way and the bad way.
1: Okay.
0: The right and the wrong, basically. So you might be measuring your blood pressure wrong. What you need to do is rest quietly for 5 minutes before checking.
1: Okay.
0: Sit upright with feet flat and back supported.
1: Okay.
0: Keep arms supported on heart at heart level.
1: Okay.
0: Avoid these for at least 30 minutes before checking.
1: So if you...
0: So what you have to avoid is caffeine, smoking or any activity before measuring.
1: Okay.
0: Any arm hanging down or too high.
1: So like if you're at the gym or if you're walking around too much and your hands are up.
0: You can't be slouching and measuring your pressure as well.
1: Okay. Or crossing your legs.
0: Yes.
1: Okay.
0: And you can measure immediately after sitting down. No, you have to rest at least for 5 minutes before you check.
1: So when that lady at triage says, hi, let's pee my blood pressure.
0: Yeah.
1: And she puts that floater around your hand.
0: Yeah.
1: It's a floater, right?
0: It's floater, really.
1: So you give it 5 minutes before she presses it.
0: Yes.
1: And then you can...
0: You know, whenever you go and they tell you, let's check your vitals, they ask you to please sit down.
1: Exactly.
0: Then they ask your name. They tell you, hi, please give us your age. What are you feeling?
1: This time you can teach the nurse something.
0: Yes.
1: You're like, from your own Instagram page, I was told, give me 5 minutes. But don't ask for coffee in those 5 minutes.
0: Yeah, please don't. Caffeine is not allowed.
1: The pressure will go up, up, up, up. You'll be there only the whole day. And you'll be like, world-class care every day, everywhere.
0: Yeah, but you can actually book your appointment as well, or they can come to your home or workplace if you choose. You can call them on 0730 011 888.
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0: Okay, right now looking at the roads, I'm seeing some traffic around Lavington coming towards James Kishuru. Quite slow this morning. I guess the speed is slower than usual. And the roads that have eased up quite a bit is low. Kabete coming towards Redlin to Wayaki Way. And also Peponi into Aldama Ravine. Not too bad. Traffic is flowing. And the busy area still remains to be a bit around Thika Road coming towards Pangani. And the Forest Road is A-OK. Let's see around Mombasa Road. There's some traffic as you head towards Lusaka Roundabout from Capital Centre. So yeah, it's quite busy on that area. If in the roads, please be our traffic marshal and let us know what's going on.
1: Yes, what's going on in your mind? What is a song that is bugging you and you want to listen to it? You want to get it out? You've just got about 35 minutes on the hour to listen to your favorite Furahi Day playlist.
0: And on that note, I've got what's going on.
1: What is going on?

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3: Small and medium-sized enterprises, SMEs, are calling for urgent reforms to improve access to finance, reduce taxes, and simplify regulations. According to the World Bank, SMEs account for about 90% of businesses and over 50% of employment worldwide. Experts warn that without supportive policies, many firms may struggle to survive. Business leaders say targeted reforms could boost productivity, create jobs, and strengthen economic growth nationwide. Now, Britain paid out $97.3 million in claims in 2025 to help more than 402,000 farmers and pastoralists recover from climate-related shocks across East Africa. According to its 2025 sustainability report, crop insurance coverage grew by 83% to nearly 295,000 farmers, with claims totaling 80.4 million. The insurer also paid 16.9 million to livestock keepers, underscoring growing efforts to build climate resilience through innovative insurance solutions. That's the business news. I'm Gloria Musimbi.
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0: Imagine Raha's papa playing football, or that he does anyway, but him cooking. Like Kuruga. Can be fun.
1: That can be a tough one. But you know what? He's coming as Ramayana, so maybe we can do all of it all together. Football, cooking, dancing, and even acting.
0: Well, for now, I think we'll go to the part where we can all go play football, right?
1: Sue!
2: Breakfast with a side of sports.
0: So Sue's going to play versus who?
1: When did you say the dad's Koroga is?
0: 21st of June.
1: And then on that 21st of June, yeah, what matches do we have on the World Cup? Because I want to see everyone come in their jerseys. I want to see everyone come in their colors and their favorite football team, because we will have Curaçao. You've never heard of them.
0: Who is that?
1: Saudi Arabia.
0: Okay.
1: Iran.
0: Okay.
1: Tunisia.
0: Uh-huh.
1: Japan. Spain and Ecuador all in action. And on the 20th...
0: You forgot Belgium.
1: Sorry?
0: Belgium also is playing.
1: Belgium? Yes,
0: yeah,
1: Belgium
0: is
1: playing. Yeah,
0: okay.
1: At 10 p.m.
0: Spain.
1: And Spain as well. Yes, at 7 p.m. In fact, that's the one we need to watch. Spain versus Saudi Arabia.
0: Spain will win, obviously.
1: Aye, what do you
0: Because mean? He's going to be in Portugal, yeah?
1: Yeah, but his also heart is in Saudi Arabia, right?
0: Achoo.
1: Al Nassr FC.
0: Habibi!
1: I'm telling you, that one will go 3-3. It will end with a draw. And I'm sure it will be...
0: Oh, okay, sour.
1: Me, I'm supporting Saudi Arabia.
0: Where's the octopus, by the way?
1: Now there's cats, there's even gombe, there's so many. We need to get one animal for Easter FM to predict the scores as well. Do we have any janwars out here other than Ranbir Kapoor?
0: Kabhi janwar ho sakta hai, so maybe.
1: Okay, so the FIFA World Cup is underway. We are 7 days away from Mexico versus South Africa.
0: Wow.
1: And that's going to be happening next Friday at 10 p.m. Are you ready for the World Cup?
0: I am.
1: Well, are you sending me to the World Cup?
0: I want to
1: go and see the... I mean, imagine just being a part of the World Cup, the biggest footballing tournament.
0: Jamil, you get the experience here also. Okay, what do you
1: world.
0: Want to go and all the way till there? Atla paisa waste karine. Mari fine aya jo getli moti moti che.
1: Aya, so let's go to Monaco then for F1 this weekend.
0: Acha, this weekend even then.
1: Yeah, it's 7th of June, yeah, 4 p.m. We're going to go.
0: Papas, both our papas are not here physically to sponsor our trips, yeah.
1: So then Father's Day is still some time. Let's just start making our wishes now. Who knows? You have to aim for the stars so you can reach on the clouds.
0: Aya, okay. Koshish jari rahegi.
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1: Yep, absolutely. We're loving the playlist so far and we're loving your company on the Furahi Day playlist. It's the first Furahi Day of the month of June, and what a way to celebrate with the sun out here in the capital.
0: Yep, and on that note, we need to take care of your health as well, so let's get checked.
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0: So now, you can either get home care services in case you don't want to. Because see what happens right now, the weather is from the warmer part, we're going to a colder season. Mm-hmm. Which means you might get some sardi, khasi, and don't go into malaria. But just get yourself checked up and you can give them a call on 0730-011-888.
1: You know what? My grandma is such a huge inspiration for me.
0: Yeah.
1: Remember, I think it was a couple of months ago when I told you she was on wheelchair.
0: Yes.
1: And she had to find out what was the reason. So She had gone to Aga Khan University Hospital in Mombasa.
0: Yeah.
1: And she was on the wheelchair for at least a month.
0: Wow.
1: Because She likes to tumka and enjoy life a little bit too much.
0: Yeah.
1: She found a small fracture on her hip.
0: Ouch.
1: Within a month, this 80-something-year-old woman was back on her feet.
0: Wow.
1: Imagine. And then she goes on to tell me, I'm taking my remedies every morning, my smoothies, my herder, all of this, plus the medication, of course. So more than all the grandma's remedies, all of those things that you get at home, homemade.
0: Yes.
1: That's good, but you have to supplement it with the medical diagnosis, with the care that they needed. She got a walker, she got a wheelchair, she's now on a stick. So now she's downgrading from the help she requires to back to an 80-year-old woman who's healthy, fit, and ready to go.
0: Well, if you have anybody at home like that, as an elder person, you know they can't go to the hospital or that they are not able to, then how about you get the home care services?
1: Yeah, absolutely.
0: They can come home, take a test on the lab on wheels, collect samples from your home, and deliver the results also electronically without any mobile service charges.
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0: It's 43 minutes past the hour of 9 a.m. and we have a plan for you on the 21st of June where you can come and celebrate with your dad. 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
1: I knew it. Remeth is taking us to the World Cup. Tell me, what time is our flight?
0: Not the World Cup. You're going to celebrate the World Cup. Watch the World Cup here with us at Baobox and cook to win.
1: Well, we're celebrating the man of the hour, the man of the house, and the man that made sure you became a little builder yourself.
0: Yep. So send us a message on WhatsApp, 0701-106-106, and say, I want to be part of the Dad's Koroga.
1: Yes, East FM presents Dad's Koroga 21st of June at the Baobox. We are bringing the battle to the Sufurias.

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1: Well, if you have the moves and you can show us your Gala Guria steps on the 21st of June, who knows, you might just walk away with grand prizes as we celebrate Dad's Koroga. So that means you have 2 weeks to start practicing your dance moves, your singing vocals.
0: And the cooking skills also are very, very important.
1: Obviously, we want to be alive the next day after Dad's Koroga. So get the best team with talent, with cooks,
0: with not creativity. Too many
1: cooks, with creativity, with the musty, because East FM is presenting you Dad's Koroga and we cannot wait to celebrate with you.
0: Absolutely, and we'll catch you on Monday from the Ardor End. Bye!
1: Have a fantastic weekend. Next up is Bemis Alandaz with Parveen. Anywhere, this is Kenya's premier Asian mix.

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1: Several schools across the country have sent learners home following a surge in arson incidents. Parents have been asked to pick their children as school administrations move swiftly to prevent further loss of life and property. The precautionary measures come in the wake of the tragic fire at Otomishi Academy, which claimed the lives of 16 students and heightened concerns over safety in learning institutions. Officials from two Matatu SACCOs have been summoned by NTSA following tragic road crashes that claimed the lives of at least three people in Nairobi. The authorities urging PSV operators and crew members to exercise maximum caution and strictly obey traffic rules. The government has been urged to respect a High Court order temporarily stopping the establishment of an Ebola quarantine facility for U.S. citizens in Kenya. The Institute for Social Accountability Executive Director Diana Gishengo says compliance with court orders is fundamental to the rule of law, warning that any attempt to disregard the directive would set a dangerous precedent. The orders were issued following a petition filed by Katiba Institute challenging the planned facility. Energy CSO POWANDAI says Kenya is on course to begin commercial oil production in Turkana by the end of the year, with operations expected to gain momentum in 2027. WANDAI attributed previous delays to administrative challenges and the financial collapse of Talo Oil, the former operator of the project. He added that Gulf Energy has since acquired the assets and is working with the government to fast-track oil production in Turkana. That's the news update on East FM. I'm Suzanne Kimashe.
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2: Even after treatment and recovery from Ebola symptoms, the virus can persist in certain body tissues, increasing the risk of transmission. Infectious disease expert Samuel Njenga advises male Ebola survivors to use condoms and breastfeeding mothers to avoid breastfeeding for another 3 months, noting that the virus can remain hidden in the testes and mammary glands. He adds that regular monitoring is essential after this period, as the virus may persist in some persons for up to a year.
3: The Ebola virus defines places like the reproductive organ, where the immune system is not able to penetrate. After somebody has recovered from Ebola, if it is a male, semen can be having the virus. If it is a female, milk can be carrying the virus.
2: Parents have vowed not to pay for damages allegedly caused during recent school unrest investigations are conducted. Chairperson of the Parents Association, Silas Abuhatsa, says some schools exploit unrest claims to demand money from parents, adding that they must be involved in verifying both the extent of the destruction and the cost before any payments are made.
4: They don't even have any investigations, but they are just seeing that when the students go back, they must take that money.
5: Investigations zifanywe na DCI, the Ministry of Education, pia Teacher Service Commission kujua haya malipo ambayo hawa principals impose on parents yanatoka wapi.
2: Thousands of athletes are expected to take part in the fifth edition of the Nairobi City Marathon on Sunday, with major traffic disruptions expected across the city. Motorists have been advised to avoid the Nairobi Expressway and other roads along the marathon route as athletes compete. South African President Cyril Ramaphosa is committed to reducing import duties on Kenyan agricultural products to foster balanced trade. Co-hosting a business forum with President William Ruto in Johannesburg, Ramaphosa stated that South Africans need to drink more Kenyan tea, calling for future forums to be judged by actual deals closed. First Lady Rachel Ruto has called on Kenyans to take an active role in protecting the environment, saying environmental conservation is a shared responsibility. In her message marking World Environment Day, the First Lady said this year's theme challenges persons, communities and governments to take bold and practical steps to safeguard the planet for future generations. That's a news update on East FM. I'm Suzanne Kimasha.
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7: Teesra ghanta shuru ho gaya. 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
1: Why is the Star Kenya's biggest newspaper? 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And why is the Star Kenya's boldest newspaper? 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
1: More than 30 million Kenyans registered under the Social Health Authority are now benefiting from financial cover for a range of eye care services. Health Cabinet Secretary Ndwale says SHA is supporting preventive, diagnostic, medical and surgical eye care, including cataract treatment. It says the facility improvement financing framework is helping health facilities improve infrastructure, maintain equipment and enhance service delivery. President William Ruto has criticized Africa's reliance on foreign food imports, excessive investments in local agro-processing. Speaking in South Africa, President Ruto declared that the continent cannot keep spending billions in importing food when local farmers and agro-industries stand fully ready to feed the population.
2: Kenya, a global leader in tea, horticulture, fresh produce. South Africa, a master of food processing. We must invest decisively in supply chains that connect African producers to African markets.
1: Experts warn that Ebola can have lasting effects even after recovery, including eye, neurological and mental health complications. Infectious disease expert Samuel Njenga says these conditions may result from inflammation triggered by the body's immune response to the virus, which can damage certain tissues in some patients.
3: All the tissues in our body behave differently when they are attacked by the virus. When you have an infection, the activities of the immune system not only destroy the virus that it tried to fight, it also can destroy some of your body tissues.
1: And an education expert has linked the rise in school unrest to failure by institutions to address students' concerns. Moses Shitseswe says issues such as poor welfare, academic pressure and drug abuse often go unresolved until they trigger strikes. He's calling for stronger counseling services and regular dialogue between students and school administrators.
4: A strike cannot be just be caused by maybe one of the things. There is always a pile-up of things. Create a strong counseling team in school where students can freely express themselves and be advised accordingly. Another thing is advice on dialogue.
1: President William Ruto's aide Farouk Kibet has urged leaders and residents of Western Kenya to support his re-election bid. Speaking in Bungoma, Kibet said the region could produce Kenya's next president after 2032. He added that political unity and cooperation with Kenya Kwanza administration will strengthen the region's chances of producing Ruto's successor.
5: Na mimi naambia nyinyi watu ya Western, Kapondia kiweko, tunataka utawala ikitoka Rift Valley, ikuje Western Kenya ili na nyinyi mtawala. Wapi makofi?
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0: Beautiful Alka Yagnik and Sonu Nigam combination. It's playing for you on East FM, Kenya's premier Asian mix, 18 minutes past one. Welcome to Retro to Right Now with Nilofer. Yes, it's Friday. Happy, happy Friday. Juma Mubarak. Kaise hain aap aur kaisa chal raha hai aapka, Friday. I know Friday is the day where it's like a mixed emotion. It's the looking forward to the weekend. Plus, there's so much to wrap up on Friday. It gets really, really hectic. Traffic toh hai, Dhurandhar 3, like uska to hum kuch kar hi nahi sakte, and Friday just gets worse. So just plan yourself well. I was out and about for some work in the morning, and yes, the traffic cameras are real, the speed limits are real, so make sure you're vigilant, you're careful when you're driving, especially on the roads where cameras are very active right now. Warna lene ke dene to aapke padhi jayenge, saath saath paise bhi jayenge. So yeah, for now keep it East FM right up till 4 p.m. I've got fantastic entertainment lined up just for you.
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So yes, so we are going to celebrate our heroes this month, and this is the month to honor and celebrate all amazing dads out there. Yes, East FM and Baobox have teamed up to make this celebration truly, truly unforgettable. The East FM's Dad's Karoga Festival is going down on 21st June from 10 a.m. at Baobox. So come celebrate fatherhood with great food, great music, and a lot of banter. I am looking forward to some yummy, yummy khana made by dads, because this is a fact. Men are better cooks than women. That is true. You cannot deny that. So get your spot. WhatsApp your team name and team song on 0701-106-106. Okay? And complete Kenya Shilling 10,000 payment as instructed, as an entire team of 10 members in one team. So come share a great moment and celebrate dads in a very, very special way. Keep it East FM. We'll keep giving you updates on that. And for now, I've got Alka Yagnik Kumar Sanu coming up with this wonderful, wonderful track. This is one of my favorite tunes of Aamir and Rani. It's 26 minutes past one. You're on Retro to Right Now with Nilufar on East FM.

0: Chand Mera Dil has got mixed reviews, especially when it comes to the storyline. But it's Dharma, so their marketing skills are always on point and the way they promote the film. For some reason, I actually like Ananya Pandey. I think jitne naye actors hain, she built up that momentum of hers as an actor in a while, dheere dheere karke, ek ek ek ek film karke. So she might not be the very good looking actress, but I think the way she's on screen, she's trying her best. I like the way she's very organic at times with her characters. She looks real. Any Gen Z's or any other girl, I wouldn't say ladies, but any other girl would probably relate with her when it comes to certain subjects that she's been doing. So yeah, let's see. मैंने अभी तक देखी नहीं है चांद मेरा दिल. अगर आपने देखी आपको कैसी लगी मुझे जरूर बताना. Okay, this is Retro to Right Now with Nilufer on East FM.
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0: All right, so on Dil Se Keh Do, mere paas aaj ek bahut hi khoobsurat baat hai aapse poochne ke liye. So you know, some memories, they fade with time, you know, but some stays with us forever. Okay, so maybe it's like a friendship that changed your life, relationship that probably taught you something really valuable, a conversation you still remember word for word, or a moment that left a permanent mark in your heart. Okay, so today I want to know which friendship, which relationship, which memory or conversation that has stayed with you forever. Why does it still hold a very special place in your heart? Why did it teach you about life, about love, about yourself? And if you could relive that one moment again, would you do that? You know, sometimes it's not about the grand moments. Sometimes it's just the simple words or unexpected kindness or people who come into our lives at just the right time. So today on Dil Se Keh Do, that's one memory etched in your heart forever. I want to know all about, okay? Give me a call, 0711-046-106, or you can WhatsApp me on 0701-106-106.

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blessed I feel right now. You said that you hold a place in my heart. That is me. You came to me like an angel, guide every conversation, every moment with you on radio, with music, my choice of songs and more. You hold special place in my heart. Be blessed. You further added that special moments with you on radio are the memories that will stay with me forever, whether it's laughing, your humor, everything is priceless. I'm blessed to have you in my life. That is so, so sweet, Rasila. Thank you. I feel equally blessed because I remember when I started East FM 9 years ago. Yes, this is my 9th year. You've been there from the start, and any show I did, whether it was night, either afternoon, weekend, early morning, again evening, you have always been there. Sunday mornings, and I truly, truly appreciate you, your friendship and your company. So God bless you too. All right, so I've got another message here from Parth saying, my grandmother's last phone call, she simply said, take off yourself, beta. I didn't know it would be a final conversation. Oh, I'm so sorry. But see, at least there's something to remember, right, Parth? And then I've got another message here. You haven't mentioned your name, saying, the day my dad told me he was proud of me, it was just that one sentence, but it meant the whole world to me. This is so important, especially when it comes to our children. Even yesterday, when I discussed this thing with you about, hacks with mom, and I went home and I did the same thing with my daughter. I told her in the evening, you don't worry, even if you don't get like high marks or flying colors, even if you just pass with good grades, I'm very, very proud of you. I'm just proud that you're trying your best. And it actually gives your child so much strength and incentive to do better. Okay, so share with me that one memory that has been etched in your heart forever and ever. It could be a conversation, a memory, a meal, a person, a relationship, a friendship, anything, a travel moment also. That's also possible. Okay, share with me. Would love to hear from you. 0711-046-106 is the number to call me, or you can message me on 0701-106-106.

0: of this track, and I think the breakfast people just don't want to go home and have lunch. Like, what is it?
1: Oh, nothing. I just need to check on you and say, how are you? How are you doing? How's the music?
0: Everything is wonderful. Yesterday, actually, I mentioned you a couple of times.
1: Why?
0: Because मेरे से resist नहीं हुआ कि इतना अच्छा music जो आप line up करते हो हमारे लिए.
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1: 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With some gifts in my hand, it's okay. I absolutely appreciate
0: everything. See, I bought you.
1: Yeah, thanks.
0: No, it's important to acknowledge if someone is putting an effort, because this is what, when we, I actually said this, but when you and me were planning Retro to right now,
1: yes,
0: we were like, kya hum different kar sakte, kya hatke kar sakte, and then yeah. Now the music is actually the whole vibe. I'm getting so many messages for music, so thank you.
1: You're welcome, and I'm glad that Retro to 90s and Retro to right now is actually happening, because I think it connects so much with you as a person.
0: Yes.
1: And that's what I love. So, dil se keh do, jo bhi kehna hai. Thank you very much.
0: Chalo, aaj oont aaya hai pahad ke niche.
1: Haan, chal rahi.
0: Chhota sa. To, chhota packet bada dhamaka hai ye. Ke, aaj jo sawal hai mara dil se keh do pe, that one memory, that one relationship, that one meal, or probably a travel, you know, somewhere, or a relationship or a friendship that has been in your heart forever.
1: Yeah.
0: And whenever you think of it, you have a big smile on your face. Anything like that in your life?
1: I have a couple of that with friends that I'm not talking to anymore now.
0: Okay.
1: But whenever you have that thought, let's say a memory comes on your phone as photos as well.
0: Yes.
1: And you look at it and you're like, oh, what a beautiful time we actually had. And looking at that, today I saw a video of our song. During COVID, we did that song. And that's the one I lined up today. Kya hua tujhe? Literally.
0: It played earlier,
1: that
0: yes.
1: actually was a memory for us at that time.
0: Yes.
1: So what I do personally is always have good photos of random moments. Because later in your life,
0: yes,
1: it comes back as a beautiful memory.
0: So true.
1: That you might take a few seconds, smile, might not message the person you actually are with, or they might not even be around. But that value of that moment comes back. And that's what's important.
0: That is so important. And that's one of the reasons I think we take so many pictures.
1: Yeah.
0: Ke wo baad mein humko, at least bhale wo insaan hamare saath ho na ho, kisi wajah se, at least you look at it and smile.
1: Yeah.
0: And you say, you know what, time, life well spent.
1: Yeah, so I wouldn't say one photo, but I'll say a couple.
0: I've actually got a message here saying, hello, bade mia, chote mia, ek saath, sab waat lagne wali hai, dance karke.
1: That's Simran, I'm hoping.
0: Yeah, so dance karne ka mauka mil raha hai daddies ke saath. We have this
1: so
0: amazing
1: Dad's
0: Karoga coming up. So make sure you register your teams, because this one is going to be dhamaka for sure.
1: 100%.
0: And what about us?
1: No, what do you mean, what about us? So it's always time when we celebrate. And when I came up with a particular concept, I was like, we always say, my, so special, mom does this, mom does that. But it's time to appreciate the dad, especially because it's
0: absolutely
1: mental health as well this particular month.
0: Mm-hmm.
1: So it's a time for us to appreciate that how much dad does, because I always say, baap ki daulat nahi, baap ka saya kafi hota hai.
0: Bilkul. And father, as even Paresh said, will always be our first hero.
1: Yes.
0: Forever. Iske baad kitne bhi hero aaye aur jaye, farak nahi padta. Thank you so much, Sonal, for your wonderful messages saying, Rehmat is around, I'm happy. And Paresh has shared his memory saying, my favorite memory is when I was student in Mumbai. Akela rehta tha Juhu mein aur khush tha kafi. So one day my nani ma came to stay with me. Chalo, main aa rahi hun tumhare saath rehne ke liye. And my whole focus and my friend's focus was on her. And when I came back, I was surprised to see my nani sitting and waiting for me in the flat. And I asked her why she was still up, and she said, one night, when something precious to you is out of your sight, you cannot get sleep. So I was so touched by that love, that she's my favorite lady always.
1: Oh,
0: just look
1: goodness.
0: At that. Yeah. Now they're connecting and remembering your nani. How amazing is that? I've got a message here from Leila saying, when my eldest son got admitted to Aga Khan Academy, Mombasa, which was my dream, and I couldn't believe it will ever happen in my lifetime.
1: Wow.
0: So Leila, congratulations, and I'm super proud of you and your son. I've got a message from Kamara saying that we've built up this relationship together because of radio. Our bond has got stronger. We are friends and sisters now, and to many, many more. Yes, Mithun, you've been our great support as well, all the way from Bengaluru. So kisi din hum aayenge wahan pe road show karne.
1: Thank you for your great company for sure.
0: Absolutely.
1: And yes, we'll definitely come to Bengaluru.
0: Keep that love going. We are getting into the next hour of the show. Keep it East FM. Did you bring food?
1: Yeah.
2: 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We've got your favorite song for every moment because we love you like that. 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
2: The vibe is still strong. The energy is still high. From retro magic to today's biggest hits. This is Retro to Right Now with Nilufar.
0: Absolutely. This is a journey of retro to right now with fantastic songs coming up for you. Okay, this hour I have Alka Yagnik, Zubin Garg, Shafqat Amanat Ali Khan, Amit Kumar, Abhijit, the best of the best. Okay, keep it East FM. Aur bhi dher sari baatein to hum karenge. Filhal, let's listen to this track in the vocals of Alka Yagnik and Kumar Sanu. It's 4 minutes, well, it's 5 minutes past two. And this is a retro to right now with Nilufar on East FM.

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1: Absolutely. Retro to Right Now is about you, me and music together on East FM. So I've got a very interesting request that has come in from Kamara. And this is a very, very special song, which is very close to her heart because it connects her directly to her dad. Wo to waise bhi hai, but I think this is that one song. It could probably go with our previous conversation called Dil Se Keh Do. Ke ye kaisa gana hai jo aapki dil mein, memory mein hamesha rahega, etched because of your dad. You might listen to different songs every day, you might like different artists every day and change with time, but this song will always be your favorite. So yeah, Kamara, this one is for you and daddy dear. Okay, I love you both.

0: some songs, they connect with you when it comes to the song itself, the music or the artist. And some songs connect with you when it comes to lyrics. I think this is one of the songs jiske lyrics aapke dil ke saath itna connect karte, kahin na kahin lagega yaar ye gana to matlab Shafqat Amanat Ali ne mere liye gaya hai aur kisi ke liye nahi. 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
1: Bollywood and beyond.
0: Yes, as much as we love Bollywood, well, I do, and I know you too. I've got something thoda sa hatke on Bollywood and beyond. Okay, some weird things happen around the world. When you check the news, like, yeah, ye ho raha hai, yeah, ye phat raha hai, yeah, ye ho raha hai, yeah, wo ho raha hai. 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And you like, dunia mein aise aaj bhi ho raha hai, but I think that's the way the world is going. Like, weird things are happening. So this is not very far, just in Congo, okay? So fish are actually climbing waterfalls now. Scientists in Democratic Republic of Congo have actually observed thousands and thousands of tiny fish scaling a 50-foot waterfall using special fins, you know, unke fins hote hain fish ke, to grip the rocks behind the cascading water. Nature really said, you know, anything is possible. Kabhi suna tha ki machliyan pahad chal rahi hain aur waterfalls chadh rahi hain, wo bechare pani ke bahar nikalo to mar jati hain, but abhi machliyon ka bhi yahi haal hai, to hum kahan jayenge? So I guess fishes have no peace in the water. So like, hum waterfall pe chadh ke jaake शांति से थोड़ा मेडिटेट करेंगे. दिस इज जस्ट हैपनिंग इन कॉन्गो. डिड यू नो दैट? आई विल गिव यू अ लिटिल मोर इन्फो ऑन दैट. कीप इट ईस्ट एफएम. दिस इज रेट्रो टू राइट नाउ विद निलोफर ऑन ईस्ट एफएम.
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As Shah Rukh Khan always said that Kabhi Haan Kabhi Na will be one of his favorite films when it comes to his characters or performances. And trust me, I love this movie as well. It's playing for you on East FM, Kenya's premier Asian mix. This is Retro to Right Now with Niloufar. I am loving the fact that you are loving the music. Reema, thank you for tuning in. You are such a great friend. Okay, for now, I was talking about the fishes climbing the waterfall. Yeah, things are happening around the world. And trust me, don't be very shocked. अजीब और गरीबी चीजें हो रही है, पता नहीं कौन सी दुनिया में आजकल हम जी रहे हैं. तो ये फिशेस जो चढ़ रही है वाटरफॉल पे, उसके पीछे एक एक्चुअली साइंटिफिक रीजन है. 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unicellular hook-like projections, usko onkoli bolte hain, to grip the rock, much like Velcro, you know. So to move upward, they wiggle their bodies literally like normal swimming motion, jaise wo pani mein swim karti, and use their rare pelvic fins for support. Did you know that? Oh my God. So they have been doing this in Congo recently, and they climb at the end of rainy season, brave journey to find less competitive habitats, you know, access more food and also escape predators upstream. So pani mein rehna unko thoda sa difficult lagta hai, to kehte hain hum to waterfall pe chadh ke baith ke meditate karenge. Yeah, duniya mein sab kuch ho raha hai, and that's exactly what we share on Bollywood and Beyond on East FM, Kenya's premier Asian mix. It's 45 minutes past 2. Shreya Ghoshal is coming up next. What's also lined up is Spot the Bakwas.

0: And that features a very beautiful Gohar Khan. It's playing for you on East FM, Kenya's premier Asian mix. It's time for some bakwas on...
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0: हाँ जी, ये तो हमारा फेवरेट काम है, बकवास करना. और यही बकवास से हमारी गाड़ी चलती है, right? Because that just adds so much fun in our lives. All right, so today on Spot the Bakwas, of course, it's Bollywood special. So three statements, you tell me which one is true and which one is bakwas, okay? So the first sentence is, or the statement rather, is the song Kala Chashma is based on an older Punjabi track. Is that true or bakwas? Second one, Arijit Singh once worked as a reality show contestant. Is that true or bakwas? And the third one, Lata Mangeshkar recorded a song in Spanish for a Bollywood film. Is that true or bakwas? Let me know.
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0: So after Arijit Singh announced that he's not going to be singing for Bollywood anymore, वो just shows वो करेंगे और बस अपनी खुद का ही करते रहेंगे. I think दूसरे singers का काफी फायदा हो गया इसमें. Sachet Tandon definitely is one of them. But he himself is so talented. I think Sachet's voice is just phenomenal. 59 minutes past two. You're on Retro to Right Now with Niloufer on East FM, Kenya's premier Asian mix. All right, so on Spot the Bakwas, I had three statements. Kala Chashma is based on older Punjabi track. That's true. Second one, Arijit Singh once worked as a reality show contestant. That's absolutely true. And I still remember watching that video when one of the judges told him that you need to leave the show because your voice is bakwas. And look where Arijit Singh is now. It always reminds me of one thing, that don't ever let anyone for that matter tell you what you're supposed to do. You know your capabilities and just keep moving on. This is fantastic. And the third statement, Lata Mangeshkar recorded a song in Spanish for a Bollywood film. That's absolutely bakwas. She hasn't ever sung in Spanish, but she has recorded in many other foreign languages like English, Dutch, Swahili. Did you know that? She also sung another song in Mexican, but not in Spanish. So it was true and bakwas. It's exactly 3 p.m. We are getting into the last hour of the show. Thank you so much for your wonderful company. I know you're loving the music because I am too. And yes, my bakwas as well. So keep it East FM.
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2: President William Ruto has announced a series of promotions, appointments and postings within the Kenya Defence Forces. In changes announced today, the General Officer Commanding Central Command, Major General John Nkoimo, was named Deputy Commander of the Kenya Army. Major General Nkoimo replaces Major General Mohamed Noor Hassan, who has proceeded on retirement. Additionally, Brigadier Mohamed Farah, who was the base commander at Laikipia Air Base, was appointed Deputy Commander of the Kenya Air Force. Brigadier William Kamoiro was promoted to the rank of Major General and appointed General Officer Commanding Central Command. Lawyer Danson Omari has warned that the case against students linked to the Tumishi Academy fire could fail if investigators rely solely on CCTV footage obtained from dormitories. Omari argues that evidence collected through surveillance that breaches constitutional privacy rights may be challenged in court. He says courts are guided by legally obtained evidence rather than public emotions or sentiments, and has urged investigators to pursue other forensic methods to establish a strong case against those responsible.
3: So if the police will only rely on the CCTV, they will not succeed. The children will be acquitted. The basis that the evidence was acquired is that here.
2: Education experts have raised concerns about the impact of 100% transition in schools. Moses Chitaswa says that students are facing academic challenges due to lack of teachers' attention and insufficient learning infrastructure. Chitaswa notes that overcrowded classrooms are weakening effective learning, urging stakeholders to improve facilities and teacher support to ensure smooth implementation of the curriculum in schools.
4: 100% transition has affected learning negatively because that maximum attention to students by teachers is not there. The structures are not enough.
2: Motorists in Nairobi have been advised to prepare for major traffic disruptions this weekend. Several key roads will be closed to facilitate the Nairobi City Marathon. According to a public notice issued ahead of the event, the road closures will begin at midnight tomorrow and remain in force until Sunday afternoon, affecting major transport corridors within the city. Among the roads set to be affected is the Nairobi Expressway, where traffic will be suspended in both directions between James Gichuru Road and the Jomo Kenyatta International Airport. Motorists using Uhuru Highway will also face disruptions, with both directions between Lusaka Roundabout and Museum Hill is set to be closed.
1: 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We're deep in the groove now. Retro feels blending perfectly with today's hottest hits. This is Retro to Right Now with Niloufer.
0: 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So this is absolutely fantastic. Thank you for tuning in. Thank you for your love and your wonderful company. You're saying it's your late husband's 69th birthday today and he passed away 5 years ago. And you said you didn't listen to radio all this time and today you tuned in and you're just enjoying the music. So I love your company and we pray that his soul always lights in heaven, and wishing him a happy birthday in the best place, that is heaven. And I love you, and thank you so much for this beautiful, beautiful message. You made my day, my week, my month, my year. Yeah, more than that. Thank you.

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1: That's exactly the twist is on Retro to Right Now. You get to enjoy the song that you like as well. So I've got a lovely request here from Waseem saying that Saki Saki Ho Jai. So chalo, enjoy this track, Saki Saki. That's the one featuring the very wonderful and talented Nora Fateh. It's playing for you on East FM, Kenya's premier Asian mix, 35 minutes past 3. 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

0: absolutely love your company, and when you tell me that you're enjoying the music, that's what all matters, because that's exactly the whole point, that you enjoy, you just make yourself more wonderful your day, kyunki music hota hi aisi cheez hai ki aapka bilkul din ban jata hai. Chalo hum aage badhenge, and right now it's time for
1: Did You Know.
0: So this is something we carried forward from The Rush, and it's about some very interesting facts that happen around the world, okay? Something that probably has happened before, something that is happening right now, or maybe later on, okay? So this is a friend of mine who shared this very interesting fact that, did you know that the ocean, okay, the water isn't actually blue. Humko blue pani, you know, aaj blue hai, pani yaad aata hai. So that's right, the ocean water is almost clear, okay, completely clear rather. So why does it look so beautifully blue? So when sunlight enters the water, the ocean absorbs colors like red, orange and yellow so easily, okay? So while blue light travels deeper and gets scattered back to our eyes, which means the ocean is basically wearing nature's favorite filter, that is blue. And here is the most interesting part. Scientists estimate that more than 80% of the water remains unexplored. So think about that. So we've mapped like parts of Mars and Moon in an incredible detail, okay? So yet most of our ocean is still a mystery. That's why they say water is very strong component. Water is very mysterious, okay? So, I'm a water sign. I'm a Cancerian. What about you? So the next time you're standing on the beach, staring at the horizon, remember you're looking at the largest, most beautiful and less explored part of the earth. And it is a reminder that even the world's GPS satellite and smartphones cannot explore the water. Yeah, there are still wonders waiting to be discovered on planet Earth. All right, keep that company going. I've got more wonderful music lined up for you. Alisha Chinoy and Mahalakshmi Iyer. So I was just talking with Vishal and Rehmat in the studio ke pehle mujhe raat ko aise bahar jana, party karna, you know, enjoy karna bahar late tak itna pasand tha, aur ab pata nahi kya ho gaya hai, aisa lagta nahi yaar, movie dekho, chill maro, acha khana khao, baatein karo friends ke saath, probably sit down and have a nice gup shup session. So when this song comes, you know, aaj ki raat hona hai kya, main bolti hu सोना है क्या और क्या होना है क्योंकि नींद कवर करनी है. सो दिस इज कॉल्ड द फेज ऑफ लाइफ. सो या लेट्स एंजॉय द सॉन्ग. इट्स 40 मिनट्स पास्ट 3. यू आर ऑन रेट्रो टू राइट नाउ विद निलोफर ऑन ईस्ट एफएम, केनियाज़ प्रीमियर एशियन मिक्स.

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0: बिल्कुल, जैसे मैंने कहा, Retro to Right Now is all about you as well and me and some good music. So here is a song that's a request that's come from Mahesh, and you want to listen to the title track of Kal Ho Na Ho. What a wonderful tune, Sonu Nigam ki awaaz mein. That's coming up next on East FM, Kenya's premier Asian mix. What's coming up next is also Hack It Like Mom.

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1: Hack it like mom.
0: And that's exactly what is related today on Hack It Like Mom. Okay, mummies, you and me, book a date with yourself. Husband, partner, bache, kaam, ghar, kitchen, falana, dhimka, chalta hi rahega, okay? Block out, just 30 minutes, okay? Aadha ghanta on the weekend and treat it like an important appointment. Whatever it is, no chores, no errands, no guilt. Go enjoy a nice cup of chai or coffee, read a few pages of your book, just take a walk or simply sit in peace, scroll through your phone, no problem, because a happy mom isn't just a luxury, she's a necessity, okay? Very, very important to book a date with yourself, moms. I'm going to do the same. I have planned this 1 hour getaway with myself this weekend. Though abhi main apna solo trip karke aayi Delhi aur Himachal se. I do it because it's necessary, bhai. Besides being a mom, insaan bhi hu main, mujhe iski bahut zarurat hai.

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2: President William Ruto has urged deep industrial cooperation between Kenya and South Africa in automotive assembly and green manufacturing to unlock untapped economic potential. While bilateral trade hit $680 million in 2025, Ruto termed it meaningful progress that still leaves vast opportunities unexploited, noting over 60 South African firms currently operate in Kenya.
3: South Africa is one of Africa's premier industrial and financial powerhouses, while Kenya is the gateway to East and Central Africa that is propelled by a dynamic private sector and strategic infrastructure.
2: Lawyer Dunstan Omari has argued that installing CCTV cameras inside school dormitories is illegal and violates students' constitutional right to privacy. Omari says Article 31 of the Constitution protects individual privacy and only allows surveillance in public spaces such as corridors and common areas. He maintains that dormitories are private spaces where students have a right to dignity and personal privacy, adding that recording girls while they sleep amounts to a violation of their constitutional rights.
4: Privacy is so protected by the law. The CCTV camera, the rules and regulations on where they can be mounted are where it is a public area. The law bars a camera in a washroom and bedroom.
2: And Kenya's Ebola preparedness efforts have received a major boost following the donation of infection prevention and control supplies by the International Organization for Migration. The supplies, which include thermal guns, hand sanitizers, gloves, liquid soap, bleach and disposable aprons, will be deployed at high-risk points of entry to strengthen disease surveillance and infection prevention measures. Public Health Principal Secretary Mary Muthoni says the donation enhances the country's readiness to detect and respond to any potential Ebola threat. The PS assured Kenyans that the country remains Ebola-free with surveillance and response systems fully operational. Education expert Nyoka Bigidogora says students should not dictate what happens in schools, noting that discipline is best achieved when learners understand and embrace school rules and regulations. She, however, adds that students should be involved in the rule-making process to promote ownership, compliance, and reduce cases of unrest in schools.
5: But if you can sit down and you say, let us set the rules, we want to be the best, because everybody wants to be the best, then you discuss the course, 1, 2, 3, where unaonaje, oh, okay, fine, yeah, we can hear. And you want that something, even when somebody is doing wrong, we never agreed on that.
2: Finally, questions are being raised about whether better intelligence gathering within schools could help prevent unrest and tragedies that have rocked learning institutions in recent years. Education expert Moses Shitetswa says schools should establish a strong information sharing systems involving students and staff to identify warning signs early. He notes that timely action on credible information can help administrators address grievances before they escalate into violence or destruction.
6: Not only school captains, all prefects, the school must identify those students who can give information. Some of these things can be even organized by those prefects that we know. And those students who give information must not be known by students. If they are known, there will be hatred and mistreatment.
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7: You know what day it is? It's a Farahi day. It's my favorite day of the week. Also, I was born on a Friday, man. I think that's why it makes a lot of sense. Coming up this hour, there's no space for sad music at all. Sad lyrics? Where? Not here. I do have Divine lined up for you. Vishal Dadlani, Kanika Kapoor. So let's get started. Such one, such day from the Runder with Nal Najna.

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4: All right, let the traffic games begin. If you are on Langata Road, the traffic starts all the way around Western, and then after that it gets better. But then if you're trying to get off the highway onto Langata Road up to Strathmore, you will experience a bit of a slowdown. The other side of the city's traffic is building up along Waiyaki Way. This is on Chiroma as you approach the Westlands roundabout, slow moving on that end. But anyway, if you do see any incidents or accidents, do let me know. Be my traffic marshal for now. Sunu Nigam and Sunidhi from the film Dadi Kishadi with Sunu Nadil.

0: the ever-so-soulful Adnan Sami with Dil Kya Karedas. 29 minutes to the top of the hour. You're with me, Nimrat, the East FM, Kenya's premier Asian mix, and it's time to play.
1: One scrambled clue, zero time to panic. Scramboo starts now!
0: All right, so this week, our theme has been artists. We are unscrambling their names, and you just put it back together. Simple as that. Today, the letters go like E-N-N-Y-B. This is someone who sang the song Bisharmiki Height. That is it. That's your clue for the afternoon. What artist is this? Of course, by now you already know it's a male. Bisharmiki Height is a song he sang. It is E-N-N-Y-B. Who could this be? Let me know. 0701-1616.
1: One scrambled clue. Zero time to panic. Scramboo starts now!
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0: That Szechuan Saturday with Didi from the Runder 2. It is 19 minutes to the top of the hour.
1: One scrambled clue. Zero time to panic. Scramboo starts now.
0: Well, today's game with me, Nimrod, on the Drive Show was all about you and scrambling the letters and figuring out this week what artist this was. And the right answer, the guy behind the voice, Bishar Miki Height. Bathamiz Dil as well. The correct answer today is Benny Dale. And speaking of which, right after the ad and traffic, I do have Benny Dale lined up for you with Churake Dil Mera.
1: One scrambled clue. Zero time to panic. Scramboo starts now.
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0: Well, there's been an accident reported on Raila Odinga Way, that is, as you are heading towards Ngong Road. It just happened right before the Upper Hill turnoff, so of course it's going to cause a bit of a backlog. Similarly, on Langata Road, just before Wilson Airport as well, an accident on that that's causing a backlog all the way until Uhuru Highway. If you're trying to use the Bunyala Road exit and you're on ETC, then my friend, you're going to spend a couple of minutes there as well. In fact, a similar build-up as you are coming off the exit on the left side at Capital Centre to this other side of the city. If you're on James Gishuru, traffic is building up slowly as you are heading towards ABC Place. It's not looking too friendly. And then it gets even worse as you're approaching the Junction Mall. Parklands Road is building up as you approach the Sarit Centre roundabout. Similarly, if you're using Lower Kabete to join Sarit Centre, you will experience a delay on that end as well. In case you're stuck somewhere, do let me know. For now, Benny Dial is here with Churake Dil Mera. If you talk to me about traffic, it's Churake Chen Mera for real.

Guru Randhawa and Tanish Bakshi teaming up together for Roop the Ronnie at 6 minutes to the top of the hour. You with me, Nimrat, on the Drive Show this Friday. I've got amazing news for you because it's all about celebrating all the amazing dads out there. Now, East FM and Baobox have teamed up to make this celebration proper, unforgettable. You know, now the East FM's Dad's Karaoke Festival is going to go down on 21st of June from 10 a.m. at Baobox. Now, this is how it's going to work, okay? First of all, you just need to come and come together to celebrate fatherhood with great food, great music and banter. Now, to get your spot, WhatsApp your team name and team song to 070-1106-106 and complete the 10K payment as instructed. So basically, when you form your team, it's just 1K a person. So you come together, you make a team and we do a koroga. So come share a great moment and celebrate dads in a special way. Remember, send your team name and your team song, because it's nice to have one. 0711-0106-106 is the number. Coming up next, though, I do have Neeraj Sridhar lined up for you with Tumhi Ho Bandhu 2.0 from the new Cocktail. I want you to listen and let me know how you're feeling about this rendition of the track. For me, right now, I'm liking it. I like the chorus, but I want you to give me a verdict. So for now, enjoy the track. Neeraj Sridhar is back again.

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1: President William Ruto has urged African entrepreneurs to lead continental investments rather than relying heavily on foreign capital. Speaking at the Kenya-South Africa Joint Business Forum in South Africa, the president said local leaders understand regional markets best and must form strategic joint ventures.
2: We are stuck with a lot of public projects, and we don't have the money to do them. And therefore, I urge the business leaders here to convert the opportunity of this forum into joint ventures and lasting commercial partnerships.
1: Nairobi Governor Johnson Sakaja suspended Chief Officer for Urban Planning Patrick Analo a day after he was arrested by EACC detectives. Analo was arrested following a raid at his residence, where EACC officials reportedly recovered 65 million Kenyan shillings in cash. In the changes announced by the county government, Director of Development Management Dominic Mutegi has been appointed to act in the position pending the outcome of investigations. National Assembly Speaker Moses Wetangula has urged residents of the Mulembe region to acquire national identity cards and register as voters in large numbers ahead of next year's general election. Speaking in Bungoma County, Wetangula said a strong voter turnout will enhance the community's political influence and ensure its interests are well presented.
3: Rais Ruto amesema kipande inapeanwa bila masharti, bila malipo. Hata kama tumeoa msichana kutoka Uganda, akija kipande hakuna maswali. Ati baba yako ni nani? Sijui babu yako.
1: The State Department for Correctional Services has set 2028 as the deadline for transitioning all correctional institutions from wood fuel to clean energy. Principal Secretary Salome Bianco revealed that the department is among the country's largest consumers of wood fuel, with each inmate consuming an average of 2.5 kilograms of wood fuel daily. She directed that the shift be implemented under a Rapid Results Initiative framework to ensure the 2028 deadline is met. Kenya's biggest challenge is not revenue generation, but the protection and proper use of public funds. Political analyst Herman Manyora argues that billions of shillings are lost through corruption, wastage and spending on non-priority projects, leaving key government sectors struggling with inadequate funding and rising debt. Manyora is now calling on leaders to exercise integrity and accountability in management of taxpayers' money.
4: We lose 2 billion in a day. Government's own admission, those who should be counting on to ensure our monies are well spent are the same ones putting their hands in the cookie jar. We have no one to protect us.
1: Nairobi Market World Environment Day 2026 with a success sustainable waste management walk organized by KEPRO in partnership with Nairobi City County Government. Speaking after the event, KEPRO CEO James Odongo praised participants for supporting climate action through responsible waste management. The program included a 5-kilometer sustainable waste management walk from Park University to Kingdom Seekers Fellowship in Kasarani, the launch of a community waste collection point, and the donation of PPEs and waste bins to frontline waste collectors.
5: Today is the first day where we are actually celebrating the environment. This time we say we are taking a lead role, obviously partnering with other organizations, including the Nairobi County Government. The idea for today is just to engage with the average consumer and the residents across Nairobi to help them understand their role as far as environmental stewardship is concerned.
1: That's the news update on East FM.
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6: 3 minutes past five. The vibes are all good right here this evening, making sure that your drive home is fantastic. Coming up this hour, Avinash the Warrior. I do have a brand new track lined up for you, Butch, as well. But for now, it's Jasmine Sandler saying what I've been saying, man. It's me and you, me or two, from the Runder 2.

I gotta love a day like this one. A Friday, it's my favorite day of the week, man. I don't know why. I just feel like this is a positive vibe going all around. Everybody's finally done with the week and you're like, oh, thank God. That's John Kutke from Guinea Wet Sunny 2. This is Nimrod on the Drive Show. East FM, Kenya's premier Asian mix. In the next 5 minutes, we are gonna get and see and find out what the internet has been fussing about today. But for now, someone else, or rather half of the world, has been fussing around about this song. Now, coming up next, it's Ucha Lambakad, but this is the 2.0 version, and it is of course starring Akshay Kumar. And no, the person across him in this particular song is not Katrina Kaif. Now, I'm not sure how we're feeling about this for now, but nevertheless, I do like the song. Now, this rendition, I'm here for. Taking off the film, Welcome to the Jungle again.

0: That's Badshah featuring Nora Fatehi with Sajan Raiders at 20 minutes past 5. This is Nimrat and East FM, Kenya's premier Asian mix, right here on The Drive Show. So let's go check out what the internet is up to today.
1: Two online to ignore. The internet is in session.
0: And guess what? The internet has discovered walking. No, I'm serious at this point. Okay, so one of the things blowing up online right now is something called barefoot boots. Exactly the way it sounds. They're designed to let you feel the ground more naturally when you walk. Now, people are fascinated by it and they're spending hundreds of dollars for something called barefoot boots. So basically, the top is covered underneath. Hakuna kitu, there's no sole and no sole. See what I did there? But you know what? I'm sitting here thinking, haven't some people been doing versions of this forever? Like, you know, walking out barefoot. It's one of my favorite internet patterns. You know, something exists for ages. No one pays attention. Matter of fact, it's even made fun of. And then it gets a fancy name, you know, a podcast appearance. And then suddenly everyone's acting like they invented it last Tuesday. For example, the other day I saw someone calling ghee, right? Grass-fed butter. I was like, what? It's giving the same, you know, chai tea kind of energy. And the way things are going, if the internet is getting excited about walking outside barefoot, what next? You know, someone's going to rebrand common sense and then sell it back to us. But you know what? That's what the internet has been fussing about today. Barefoot boots. I still can't fathom it.
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0: All right, Lemur Road towards Red Hill Road, right before you approach the Thigiri Ridge turn. There is serious traffic that and slow moving, but somewhere else you need to be largely concerned about is definitely the Great Westlands Boardwalk. By that, I mean Parklands Road, Woodville Grove. If you are also trying to use School Lane, Karuna Road, just avoid even Jenner Matenge. If you're approaching Peponi Road, there is traffic there building up similarly to Parklands Road, right from the Ojijo Road turnoff. The Museum Hill Underpass heading towards Forest Road, as usual, chock-a-block traffic on that end. And then the Museum Hill Underpass heading on to Chiromo, there has been an accident as well. So that's going to cause a serious backlog until you pass the Westlands roundabout. But in case you're stuck somewhere, do let me know. For now, though, Vishal Bharadwaj is here with Ashkoki Koloni. Let's just say it would take you at least 2 hours to get to one at this point.

0: That special in Shaker, and every time you hear their voice, you know it's just going to be mad energy and amazing music. It is 19 minutes to 6. You're with me, Nimrath, on the Drive Show here with you until 7 p.m. Now, this month, remember I was saying we've got an event lined up for you. It's just not an ordinary one. It's East FM's Dad Karoga Festival, and it's going down on the 21st June off at Bow Box right from 10 a.m. Now, it's all about celebrating fatherhood with great food, great music, and banter, and it's pretty simple. To get your spot, you got to have a team. So all you have to do is send me the name of your team and the theme song you'd like in the background to 0701-186-26 and complete the 10K payment as instructed. That's just 1,000 baht per member. So why not come together, Karoga with your dad. It could be your dad and his bunch of his best friends. It could be your best friends with your dad and their dads. There's just so many ways you can make a team. So come join us at Bar Box to just make sure that this celebration is truly unforgettable. Coming up next, I have Jasmine Sandler's lined up for you, Preetam, Arijit, and some Diljit Dosanjh as well.
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0: Accident reported, a little fender bender right before the Eldama Ravine road turning. This is on Peponi Road, and similarly it is causing a slowdown as you're trying to get into Westlands. Lower Kabete Road as well, there is proper jam, like there's no movement, especially if you're on Parklands Road to Westside. Apparently there's another fender bender on that area. Museum Hill underpass as well, very slow moving until you reach Ngara. Once you pass that, it gets better. And Thika Road is all clean until you get into Garden City Mall. That's where the slowdown is starting. There's inside of the city, Raila Dingaway and Langata Road. Also, you will expect a serious slowdowns, as well as James Gishore, especially when you are getting towards the Junction Mall. The Southern Bypass also, traffic is building up slowly. So if there was a time to use it, it's now. Ama, just forget about it. Coming up next, Kiss Daniel and Nora Fatehi with Internationally.

The Drive with Nimrat.

That's Jasmine Sandler's with Wrong Day. It is 7 minutes to the top of the hour. You're with me, Nimrat, and East FM, Kenya's premier Asian mix radio on The Drive Show. Today happens to be World Environment Day, and we've talked about this year in, year out. Conserve the planet, save the environment. Do not use plastic straws, but people can use 50,000 jets to navigate the world. It's all right. We already know the predicament that we are in, you know, our nature, our relationship with Mother Earth. But if there is somebody I think we should ban from this environment, is people who think it's a great idea to pick up a Bluetooth speaker, go into the national park or the forest or the lake or the ocean and decide to blast their music live, loud. There's something I've never understood from that breed of people. We came to hear the birds, not the uns uns, okay? So that's my only concern with the environment. As it is already what it is, but the people who do not deserve to even be next to a lake are those guys who are going to come with Bluetooth speakers. Just put them away. Coming up next, though, Pritham is here with Mashika from Cocktail 2, a brand new song right here on Kenya's Premier Asian Mix.

0: Presented by Mark Gittell.
1: The High Court has quashed the 2020 advisory issued by former Chief Justice David Maraga recommending the dissolution of Parliament over failure to implement the two-thirds gender rule. The judges held that Maraga's advisory was unconstitutional, arguing that it did not constitute a binding constitutional directive capable of compelling the President to dissolve Parliament. The court found that key constitutional steps, including the transmission of court orders to both Parliament and the Attorney General, had not been fully adhered to at the time the advisory was issued. Kakamega County plans to establish two quarantine centers as part of measures to strengthen preparedness against a possible Ebola outbreak. Deputy Governor Ayub Savula said the county is taking precautionary steps due to its proximity to high-risk cross-border areas and increased movement of people across the region. A mediation committee has begun talks to resolve a standoff between the National Assembly and the Senate over the Division of Revenue Bill 2026. The committee, co-chaired by Lagos Onga Member of Parliament Samuel Atande and Mandera Senator Ali Roba, is seeking consensus on the allocation of revenue between the national and county governments for the 2026-2027 financial year. The dispute centers on the equitable share for counties, with the National Assembly approving 420 billion Kenyan shillings, while the Senate is pushing for 454.7 billion Kenyan shillings, citing increased financial pressure facing devolved units. The Communication Workers Union has criticized the Court of Appeal, ruling that nullified revised NSSF contributions and reinstated the 200 Kenyan shillings monthly rate. KOBU Secretary General Benson Okwara accused employers who pushed the 6% salary contribution of acting in bad faith. He defended the reforms and said trade unions will move to court to overturn the decision and reinstate the enhanced contribution structure.
2: From where we sit, we supported the 6% because that is the only opportunity where the employer can even provide a saving for the employees. You are aware that when we go and looking for even CBS, it's not even easy to get a 6% increase on your salary.
1: There is need for a rapid environment evaluation to determine the potential impact of establishing a state lodge in Meru on the local ecosystem and avoid bias in the debate. Environmentalist Daniel Maina says that while deforestation remains an obvious concern, data-driven assessments are needed to confirm other possible effects rather than politicizing the issue.
3: If we had that report, then I would say we would have reliable data to evaluate the impact of such a state lodge. But does the loss of trees mean an impact to an ecosystem?
1: Principal Secretary for Energy Alex Washira today presented the National Energy Policy 2025 Session Paper No. 5 of 2026 before the National Assembly Departmental Committee on Energy as part of Parliament's public participation process. Washira said the engagement provided stakeholders an opportunity to review the policy's proposals, objectives and implementation framework aimed at transforming Kenya's energy sector. That's the news update on East FM.
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5: Of course, it being a Friday, going to make sure the last hour is an absolute party. If you're heading out to an event, this is the place to be. I do have Anushka Manchanda lined up for you, Sheikh Arif Gianni as well. But for now, it's time to run down the city.

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1: Hey, फिर देख रहा है आज आंख से देख रहा है

0: That's Gulabi from Savory. It is 6:30. This is me, Nimra, at the East of M, Kenya's premier Asian mix. You're hanging out with me on the Drive Show all the way until 7 p.m. And your calendars should not be full, especially when it comes to the 21st of June, because the only booking that is left for you to do is East of M and Bao Box together for the East of M's Dad Koroga Festival. That's happening from 10 a.m. at Bao Box. So come celebrate your dad, come celebrate the day. And to get your spot, WhatsApp your team name and your team song to 0701 186 186. Complete the 10k payment as instructed and come share a great moment and celebrate dads in a special way. In the next half hour, we're celebrating Friday in a special way. Thanks, Bakshi, lined up for you. Ute as well, but coming up next, Suka and Money Sandu with Who's That Girl.
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2: Mo Insurance Kenya has joined the Blue Company Project, a private sector coalition promoting the fight against corruption. The insurer says integrity, transparency and accountability will remain at the core of its operations. Mo says businesses have a key role to play in tackling corruption and building public trust. Now, EPRA has cancelled all public consultation forums on the proposed electricity tariff review after Kenya Power withdrew its application for a tariff review covering the 2026-2027 to 2028-2029 period. EPRA says the decision followed consultations with government and with key stakeholders aimed at preventing an increase in electricity cost. The regulator is assuring consumers that current electricity tariffs will remain unchanged and that electricity supply will continue uninterrupted. That's your business news. I'm Mark Gitau.
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0: What a tune, man. If you ask me, I'm here for it. Loving it. Tanish Bakshi with Angurai from Pati Patni or Vodo. This is Nimrat on the Drive in East FM, Kenya's premier Asian mix. And you know what we do right now? It's almost as if it's our ritual, right? Where you let me know how it is that you're closing off the day, the week. Any thoughts you have, any quotes, anything that you randomly thought about. Have you noticed there's so many white butterflies in Nairobi recently? And I was looking around and I'm looking at the theories people are coming with. Some say it's a sign of heavy rain. Some say it's a sign of drought. But me personally, I'm just happy I get to see butterflies in Nairobi, man. This city is inhabitable for even wildlife at this point. So hey, how is it that you're ending your week or your day? Any final thoughts that you have you'd like to share? 0701-26-26 is the number. Stick around. I do have Raul Music with the Gulabiyake Afrohaz mashup. Gonna make sure if you are heading to a plan right now, I've got you sorted with the playlist. And for now, the Copycats as well with the Boom Boom and Aaj Ki Raat cover.
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I swear this song just gave life to all the Unz people. You know, for a long time, Bollywood just diverted away from this kind of music. And now when you bring in back some house vibes to it, I know people like me and you, we were living, man. That's such Dave. We looked like from the film The Runder. When this dropped, I'm like, this one is going to be a perfect song to put in all the Unz playlist. I'm yet to hear it in international DJ sets, but then we have songs like Pubby and them already doing so well. But hey, I know some DJ somewhere is going to put Lut Lagea in an international set. This is Nimrat on The Drive Show on East FM, Kenya's premier Asian mix. Remember, I was asking you to let me in on what your last thought of the day is. Mira, this is a message from Mira Shah. She says, my last thought for today is, I don't think living for the weekend is such a bad thing. Everyone says you should enjoy every single day, but realistically, some weeks are just stressful. If the weekend is what keeps you going, that's okay. Having something to look forward to is part of what gets us through. And you know what? This is why I love Mira, because me and Mira, we're on the same vibes. When it comes to living for the week, we both live for Friday. And just like that, here's hoping you have a wonderful rest of your weekend. Drive safe, stay safe, take care of yourself. I'll see you next week, 1 to 4 p.m. right here on The Drive. Bye-bye.

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1: President William Ruto has urged deep industrial cooperation between Kenya and South Africa in automotive assembly and green manufacturing to unlock untapped economic potential. While bilateral trade hit $680 million in 2025, Ruto termed it meaningful progress that still leaves vast opportunities unexploited, noting over 60 South African firms currently operate in Kenya.
2: South Africa is one of Africa's premier industrial and financial powerhouses, while Kenya is the gateway to East and Central Africa that is propelled by a dynamic private sector and strategic infrastructure.
1: Former Deputy President Rigathi Gachagua has rejected the 2026-2027 finance bill and budget, terming them a threat to ordinary Kenyans. Gachagua claimed the proposals will increase the tax burden on workers, farmers, small businesses and youth while benefiting a few wealthy individuals. He argued the measures could deepen poverty, strain household incomes and hurt economic growth if approved by Parliament.
3: Not a rescue plan for the common manage, but an increased tax burden on workers, consumers, farmers, businesses, manufacturers, SMEs, border operators, mama mbogas and the youth who are the very soul of our nation.
1: Lawyer Danstan Omari has argued that installing CCTV cameras inside school dormitories is illegal and violates students' constitutional right to privacy. Omari says Article 31 of the Constitution protects individual privacy and only allows surveillance in public spaces such as corridors and common areas. He maintains that dormitories are private spaces where students have a right to dignity and personal privacy, adding that recording girls while they sleep amounts to a violation of their constitutional rights.
4: Privacy is so protected by the law. The CCTV camera, the rules and regulations on where they can be mounted are where it is a public area. The law bars a camera in a washroom and bedroom.
1: Nairobi Governor Johnson Sakaja suspended Chief Officer for Urban Planning Patrick Analo a day after he was arrested by EACC detectives. Analo was arrested following a raid at his residence where EACC officials reportedly recovered 65 million Kenyan shillings in cash. In the changes announced by the county government, Director of Development Management Dominic Mutegi has been appointed to act in the position pending the outcome of investigations. And Kenya's Ebola preparedness efforts have received a major boost following the donation of infection prevention and control supplies by the International Organization for Migration. The supplies, which include thermoguns, hand sanitizers, gloves, liquid soap, bleach and disposable aprons, will be deployed at high-risk points of entry to strengthen disease surveillance and infection prevention measures. Public Health Principal Secretary Mary Mudhoni says the donation enhances the country's readiness to detect and respond to any potential Ebola threat. The PS assured Kenyans that the country remains Ebola-free with surveillance and response systems fully operational. Mount Elgon Member of Parliament Fred Kaponi has defended President William Ruto's re-election bid, saying the head of state deserves a second term to complete his development agenda. The lawmaker said President William Ruto laid a strong foundation for the country's growth through ongoing infrastructure, economic and social development programs, and should be given more time to fully implement his vision for Kenya.
5: Na mtu asikuje Mount Elgon hapa, asema nafanya president campaign, atakubadilisha hii watu waingie two term. Hawa watu kwa DNA yao, au wako ndani ya two term. Hata wanasema hata kama inawezekana iwe forever, hii watu wanaunga.
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1: Why is the Star Kenya's biggest newspaper? 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And why is the Star Kenya's boldest newspaper? 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Grab a copy of the new, boldly reimagined and revamped Star newspaper. Because smart people read the Star.
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2: President William Ruto has urged deep industrial cooperation between Kenya and South Africa in automotive assembly and green manufacturing to unlock untapped economic potential. While bilateral trade hit $680 million in 2025, Ruto termed it meaningful progress that still leaves vast opportunities unexploited, noting over 60 South African firms currently operate in Kenya.
3: South Africa is one of Africa's premier industrial and financial powerhouses, while Kenya is the gateway to East and Central Africa that is propelled by a dynamic private sector and strategic infrastructure.
2: Former Deputy President Rigathi Gachagua has rejected the 2026-2027 finance bill and budget, terming them a threat to ordinary Kenyans. Gachagua claimed the proposals will increase the tax burden on workers, farmers, small businesses and youth while benefiting a few wealthy individuals. He argued the measures could deepen poverty, strain household incomes and hurt economic growth if approved by Parliament.
4: Not a rescue plan for the common manage, but an increased tax burden on workers, consumers, farmers, businesses, manufacturers, SMEs, border operators, mama mbogas and the youth who are the very soul of our nation.
2: Lawyer Danstan Omari has argued that installing CCTV cameras inside school dormitories is illegal and violates students' constitutional right to privacy. Omari says Article 31 of the Constitution protects individual privacy and only allows surveillance in public spaces such as corridors and common areas. He maintains that dormitories are private spaces where students have a right to dignity and personal privacy, adding that recording girls while they sleep amounts to a violation of their constitutional rights.
5: Privacy is so protected by the law. The CCTV camera, the rules and regulations on where they can be mounted are where it is a public area. The law bars a camera in a washroom and bedroom.
2: Nairobi Governor Johnson Sakaja suspended Chief Officer for Urban Planning Patrick Analo a day after he was arrested by EACC detectives. Analo was arrested following a raid at his residence where EACC officials reportedly recovered 65 million Kenyan shillings in cash. In the changes announced by the county government, Director of Development Management Dominic Mutegi has been appointed to act in the position pending the outcome of investigations. And Kenya's Ebola preparedness efforts have received a major boost following the donation of infection prevention and control supplies by the International Organization for Migration. The supplies, which include thermoguns, hand sanitizers, gloves, liquid soap, bleach and disposable aprons, will be deployed at high-risk points of entry to strengthen disease surveillance and infection prevention measures. Public Health Principal Secretary Mary Muthoni says the donation enhances the country's readiness to detect and respond to any potential Ebola threat. The PS assured Kenyans that the country remains Ebola-free with surveillance and response systems fully operational. Mount Elgon Member of Parliament Fred Kaponi has defended President William Ruto's re-election bid, saying the head of state deserves a second term to complete his development agenda. The lawmaker said President William Ruto laid a strong foundation for the country's growth through ongoing infrastructure, economic and social development programs, and should be given more time to fully implement his vision for Kenya.
6: Na muta asikuja Mount Elgon hapa, asema nafanya president campaign, atukubadilisha hii watu waingie two-term. Hawa watu kwa DNA yao, au wako ndani ya two-term. Hata wanase hata kama inawezekana iwe forever, hii watu wanaunga.
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